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Medic 92, response for a medical alarm, Marsh Point Apartments, 5895 Marsh Road, 5895 Marsh Road, Unit 139, Cross of Lake Drive. For Meridian Township, Medic 92, respond Marsh Point Apartments, 5895 Marsh Road, 5895 Marsh Road, Unit 139, Cross of Lake Drive. It's going to be for a medical alarm, no voice contact. Center's clear, 2003.

0: St. Vincent Township, Station 52, Station 52, Maddox, respond. 300 North Clippert Street, 300 North Clippert at the official driving school, cross of Vine and Sellers. 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For a 45-year-old male, conscious breathing, blood sugars over 400, does have some confusion, so it's clear, 2004.
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1: Last unit, did you have traffic for center?
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0: 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Yeah, we advise them that you might continue.

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Medic 46, Engine 44, Car 21, respond and stage for stabbing 2700 East Rapids Road. 2700 East Rapids Road, lot 192, be across of Allen and Bishop.

0: 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He's going to be in aisle B of the parking lot in a black Toyota. Delta fire the ground center clear. 8:26.
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0: 289, seen as not secure at this time. Possible suicidal subject that may have taken some pills. We're still trying to get further. Again, seen as not secure at this time. Code is clear.
1: Dispatch from car 21.
0: Car 21, go ahead.
1: We have two different lot numbers for the same incident.
0: Affirm, yeah, we've got the stabbing victim potentially at lot 192, the overdose at 289. We're still trying to get further. It looks like PD's just checking on scene right now.
1: Got an update. Keep us advised. Thank you.
0: Will do.
2: Center from Delhi, 211.
0: 211, go ahead.
2: We'll be in our clear on staging.
0: Copy that. Showing route.

0: Dispatch from Car 21. Can we get all the units, fire units on the scene to switch to a fire ground, please?
1: Okay, firm. For all units responding to 2700 Eagle Rapids, please go to Fire Ground 1. Fire Ground 1, and also we're getting word now that these may not be related incidents. Lot 289 is going to be the overdose. Lot 192 is going to be the stabbing. Again, we're getting information they may not be related, but if everybody could switch over to Fire Ground 1.
0: Clear, Fire Ground 1.

for car 21, scene is secure. It's going to actually be lot 129 for the stabbing, 129. And we've got medic 46 and engine 46 will be making the scene.

0: they all head that way for now. I'm near 289. We'll have Delhi Medic continue for that location once it's being clear.
1: Copy that.
2: We're clear on all that traffic. And, LaChance, can you log us out so we can log back in, please?
1: Yeah, we'll do that right now.

0: two level. Thank you. We're on back on.
1: Copy. I'll put you back on it.
2: Dispatch from car 21. I'm on scene with PD. I left these just staged. I'm not sure they're on this fire route one or not, but they may not have got the messages.
1: All right. I'll make sure they got it.

0: Medic 211.
1: 211.
0: Truck 46 has already made the scene at lot 289 for the overdose. It looks like that's going to be good to go.
1: Clear. We're Holt and just coming up to Waverly.
0: Okay.

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1: Medic 51, go ahead.
0: We'll be clearing and turning patient refusal.
1: Copy, straight clear with the refusal.
2: Approximately 10, Excedrin, 20 minutes ago.
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0: Medic 46 has patient care here. I'm going to be clear and available. Sounds like Truck 46 has everything taken care of with Medic 211. I'll head back to EMA if there's no other assistance needed.
1: I think we're good. Thank you.

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1: Yes, we are.
0: Go ahead, Engine 46.
2: Truck 46, have you guys made the scene yet? 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
1: Yeah, you guys can clear. 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
1: 211, go ahead.
0: 211, we're going to be en route to McLaren. PD's following us. Same mileage at zero.
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0: We're still showing on our board here. We've been back in quarters for about 10-15 minutes now.
1: Okay, I'll show you clear back home.

0: 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Respond 4365 Hartwood Road, 4365 Hartwood Road, cross of Dustin Road. From Meridian Township, Medic 91, and additional apparatus, respond 4365 Hartwood Road, 4365 Hartwood Road, cross of Dustin Road. It's going to be for a 41-year-old male, conscious, breathing with difficulty, fell, and is unable to get up. This is having difficulty speaking between breaths. Search clear, 2100.
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Medic 92, respond Carriage Hills Marathon, 3010 East Lake Lansing Road, 3010 East Lake Lansing Road, cross of Hagedorn and Hart. From Meridian Township, Medic 92, respond to the Carriage Hills Marathon, 3010 East Lake Lansing Road, 3010 East Lake Lansing Road, cross of Hagedorn and Hart. It's going to be for a 30-year-old male, is conscious, breathing, is on the floor, throwing up and sweating. So it's clear, 2104.

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0: 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Joe Patel 91 cleared. Command, survey it.
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MMR Ambulance, MMR, respond 612 Mason Hills Drive, 612 Mason Hills Drive, number 600 in Mason, cross of Okemos Road. For MMR Ambulance, respond 612 Mason Hills Drive, 612 Mason Hills Drive, number 600 in Mason, cross of Okemos Road. It's going to be for a 34-year-old male, conscious and breathing with difficulty. Sir, clear 2155.

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19 Township Station 51, Station 51 Medics, respond 2904 West St. Joseph Street, 2904 West St. Joseph, cross of Rosemary and Business Center Drive. Burlington Township Station 51 Medics, respond 2904 West St. Joseph Street, 2904 West St. Joseph, cross of Rosemary and Business Center, 74-65-year-old male. PD is already on scene, obvious DOA. MEI is requesting a fire response for an official declaration. Center clear, 2210.

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0: We're going to be clear. 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

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It's for an 84-year-old male, approximately over 200 pounds, not injured, just needs help up, requesting you come through the garage. Center's clear, 2251.

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0: Where's our desert park?

truck 46, engine 44, engine 49, engine 46, truck 41, battalion 41, medic 46, for a structure fire 5330, star 5330, star crush beam off it. It's their house on fire, but they're not actually seeing any flames, just a lot of smoke. That advised her husband was in the house, and her neighbors went in to get him. We do have additional callers standing now. There's no one inside the house. We're using fire gun 6 and fire gun 6.

0: 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Got a single story, small single story home with a basement. Light smoke showing. 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

Meridian Fire on a fire alarm at Red Cedar Flats, 2875 Northwind, 2875 Northwind Drive, across the East Grand River. For Meridian Fire on a fire alarm at the Red Cedar Flats, 2875 Northwind Drive, across the East Grand River, at apartment 315. The smoke alarm is malfunctioning. No smoke or flames. Called in by the resident. Sign is clear at midnight 42.

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0: Can you show me arrival on scene of a large five-story apartment building? Nothing visible from the Alpha, Bravo, and Charlie size. I do have an auto alarm starting from 315, but it's not triggered through the rest of the building. I can get your way outside here. Engine 91 will be investigation upon arrival. This will be Northern Command.
1: Copy that. So you're on scene of a large five-story apartment building. Nothing showing from the Alpha Bravo Charlie sides. Got an audible alarm from 315. So you're investigating. Engine 91 is on scene. Engine 91 will be investigating. Copy. So you're on scene.

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0: Be advised, I was able to acknowledge and reset the alarm it is holding here. It was just saying hallway 315.
3: Okay. Currently, the two that were making the noises are reset and green. At the time, we were just going to take them down from the wall to see if maybe they were expired.

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0: Right, no issues here. The alarm's been reset and it's holding. You can show all Meridian units clear. Command's terminated.
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0: For CESA Ambulance and Danville Fire, CESA Ambulance, Danville Fire on a medical in Bunker Hill Township, 1627 Catholic Church Road, 1627 Catholic Church Road, Gruff of Linehart and Murray. CESA Ambulance and Danville Fire on a medical, 1627 Catholic Church Road in Bunker Hill Township, Gruff of Linehart and Murray. Responding for a 64-year-old male, not conscious, not breathing. Also have a hazard hit here for a aggressive dog. Sign is clear at 107.
1: Angela's clear on the call. 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

0: there. 222. But you ask caller, they can make sure the dog is put away.
1: We can try, but she's doing CPR.
2: Dispatch wants it.
1: Alpha 222, we can try, but she's doing CPR. Squad, go ahead.
2: 2-3-2-0-3.

0: 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You want me to roll the utility out there?
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0: Okay.

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1: Negative. Come in.
0: Copy that. Break. Dispatch. 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
2: All units are going to be clear of this location. Scene is going to be left with Ingham County Sheriff's Department.
1: 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So all Seaford and Danville Fire clear.

0: 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Show all the answer units back home. 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
1: Stay back home. 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

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Dial High Medics on a medical, 4620 Wilcox Road, across from Meadow Drive and Enfield. 95-year-old female, she's conscious and breathing. 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Finish this.

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0: 48, engine 49, truck 46, battalion 41, medic 41, to respond on a stretch repair, 1217 Parkview, 1217 Parkview, crash meet Parker and South Holmes. Truck 41 is on scene, confirming there's a fire in the C&D corner. That's flames. Everyone's evacuated for engine 41, engine 48, engine 49, truck 46, battalion, medic 41, raising fireground 6.
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2: Dispatch from Battalion 42, I will be on scene. I will assume command. All other units approach from the east, do not come from the west.
1: John Cena has command. Any incoming units approach from the east, not the west.
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4: Truck 41, can I get a update? Truck 41, we got fire on the CD corner. We emptied our tank, and we just got another hydrant. We're going to make entry to the A side. 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He said he's the only one that's in there, and he's outside. Copy. Occupant is outside, and he states he's the only one inside.
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0: 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Looks like we got a lot of fire. 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
0: Primary first floor complete. We've got a full stop away to get to the stairs to go to the second floor.
1: I copy that. You're already going to go to the second floor. You have a line with you? Copy, truck 40, engine 41. You got an all clear on the first floor, making it to the second floor. 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

0: 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Engine 48, in traffic.
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2: We already had a line of the second floor. It's running for real far out of the engine stairwell.
3: You say you're on the second floor and no fire extension to the attic?
2: Negative, there's already multiple crews up there. We can't get up the stairwell.
3: Okay. I think that engine 41's up there.

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1: Copy, gas is off. Brakes dispatch, do you see if the Ford can do a remote shutoff for 1217?
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0: I have a report on the second floor.
1: Body of the fire with the eastern knockdown. We're just getting around truck 41 to finish the search.
0: Copy.
1: We do have a large hole from the second floor to the first floor at the top of the stairs.
0: Copy. Large hole at the top of the stairs from the first floor to the second floor. All crews on scene, be advised there is a large hole at the top of the stairs.
2: Command from State G48 on Charlie 5.
0: 48, no.
2: Is it possible for that second floor crew, the Charlie side is a large window that could be, if it vented, would help with the smoke relief.
0: Copy. 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
1: We're off to the Alpha side now. I'm going to take the second story Alpha side window.

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2: Primary second floor complete. Negative findings.
1: Copy, all clear on the second floor. It's got a lot of smoke coming off the roof. What's your heat and the interior walls or the knee walls? Can you get them open?
2: Working on it.
1: Copy, we're working on opening the knee walls.
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1: Safety, go.
0: And there's Charlie's side near the D corner. 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
0: 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Do we have power?
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0: We're going to be loaded transporting the Sparrow. You can show other units clear and available.
1: Copy 211, showing around the Sparrow at 311. Show the other rig clear. This is 942. Did you want me to do pars for any other units or no?
2: No, we got par for everyone's accounted for.
1: Okay.

0: Come in from Charlie's Dyke. 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Engine 49 made a good hit from the Charlie Delta corner. The line being redeployed for an exterior attack through the window on the Charlie side.
1: Okay, just have them say, Claire, I'm going to have the truck open this master stream on this alpha second story window.
0: All right, just give us a 30-second head up.

0: Truck 41, hold off on the water. 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We're getting the jet pack down on it.
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0: It's a 30-minute time check.
1: I have all crews accounted for, check-in in another 10 minutes. Got engine 41 going to the second story from the exterior to look for hot spots. Majority of the fire's knocked down at this time.
0: Okay.
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0: Disclaim, disregard.
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2: You may be aware, Engine 9 crew said they could see from wall to wall, including the wall area.
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2: Delta side knee wall completely gone. Bravo side knee wall in place.

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1: Good.
0: You can roll me a second medic unit, normal traffic. 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
1: Okay.

0: dispatch from command, there won't be a transport. You can cancel the second medic in it, please.
1: Medic 411, are you on fairground 6?
2: Yeah, we copy the traffic.
1: I'll check that.
0: Dispatch from command, we'll call this fire out. We just got a minor hot spot. You can call code compliance and on-duty fire inspector, please.
1: Okay, fire is out at 331.

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1: I just need confirmation from Engine 41. All other crews are accounted for.
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2: 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CA second floor. Charlie 7.
0: Okay. Is that how you say that?
1: Copy that transmission.

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0: We got the NEWA attic open at the Bravo Charlie side. A little bit of scorching, not finding any hot spots.
1: Copy. If you're all set up there and you like it, you can exit. Just do a quick view of the tech while you're up there, then you can come out.

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0: Preferable, that's where I'm at.

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0: 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Do you need further?
1: No, we're all set at this time. Thanks for checking.
0: You're welcome. End code and the inspector were notified too.
1: Thank you.
0: Yeah.

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1: Go ahead.
0: Clear, sir.
1: Yeah, Shaker.

0: 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Rear truck 41 for PIA.
1: MMR. 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He fell, unknown injuries, possibly just needs help up. Center's quick.
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1: It's on scene. If you can clear, it looks like we got another structure fire coming in on South Waverly, Engine 9 and Truck 6. If you can make that.
0: Italian, I only need Engine 49 and Truck 46, as regards the second truck.
1: I just looked at my phone, went off. You got another structure fire on South Waverly?
0: Yeah, I'm about to sound it out. I'm missing two trucks, though.
1: Yeah, I have to get a mutual aid truck, but we're clearing up engine 9 and truck 6.

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Delhi Fire requesting one truck. Again, one truck for a structure fire in Lansing at Pinebrook Manor. 5921 South Waverly. 5921 South Waverly. Cross of Coach Lake Common and Bridgeport Drive. For Delhi Fire. Delhi Fire requesting one truck. One truck only for a mutual aid structure fire in Lansing at Pinebrook Manor. 5921 South Waverly. 5921 South Waverly. Cross of Coach Lake Common and Bridgeport Drive. Going to be using Fire Ground 7 with LFD. They've got enough rigs en route. They are short. One truck. Requesting one truck mutual aid.

engine 46, engine 44, medic 46, truck 46, engine 49, engine 48, respond on a structure fire, 59, 21 South, 5, 2, 1 South, Waverly, Farman, Jesus, and George, Pinebrook Manor, crossing Coach Lake Common and Bridgeport, advise there's a bathroom fan on fire in the cars, me evacuating, we're using fire gun 7 against fire gun 7, and Dally will be responding as well.

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4: Italian 42, go.
2: Yeah, Chief, are you good if we clear to go that far to the south end?
4: Yeah, I did clear you on fire on this fire ground. 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

0: Dispatch from Battalion 42. I'm going to transfer command to engine truck 41. I'll be making South Waverly.
1: Okay, so truck 41 taking command on en route to South Waverly.

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0: Advise incoming crews to not come in off the driveway off Waverly. We've cleared some blocks.
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0: Sonic 41, clear by command. We're going to head back to you.
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0: 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Sorry, in the second floor.
1: Okay, we have primary search on the second floor.

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1: Be advised, engine 46, you guys still have a heavy amount of black smoke coming out of that roof line. You want us to hold off until you have that opened up a little better, maybe?
0: No, go ahead and start sanding.

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2: We're on scene. Is anybody taking command yet?
1: Engine 46 has command, but they're inside right now.
2: 10-4, I'll assume command.
1: Okay, engine 49 taking over command from engine 46.

0: Mom's room is 46. 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
1: Manager 46, can you repeat your last?
0: Thank you, guys.
2: Waverly, Quinn.
1: Go ahead, dispatch.
2: Do your 10-minute time check.
1: I got eyes on my first team. Hold on for a second.

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1: Engine 46, you have traffic.
0: That's where exiting to Vallis. You need a clear to replace this on the north end of half of the center.
2: Copy that. You're asking for a model. I didn't copy the rest of your transmission. I'll see where you come off from. Do you have a fire instructor coming this way?
3: He said he was. I don't know who it is.
4: 456. Send me a rope.
3: Okay, 456. Okay, thanks.
1: Engine 44 from command.

0: Engine 44 from command. You're inside the structure, correct?
1: Yeah, we're heading up for takeover for strikers.
0: Okay. 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
1: We'll be fine for right now.
0: Thank you.
2: Battalion 42 from truck 41. You forgot your tablet at the other fire. Truck 41 will have it.
3: Copy that. I got a backup.

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0: Go ahead, 44.
2: We're pretty good up here. Not producing any small thermal signatures or well. Everything slows down a little bit. We're going to come out.
0: 10-4, thank you.

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2: Do you need them priorities?
1: Main priority. I just have a aggravated homeowner.
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0: I'm clear, South Waverly. Command still with Engine 49. I'll be returning to Parkview. I'll be on Fire Ground 6 if you need me.
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0: Seeing that, but OPD and fire marshal or fire investigator requiring a bill, return to me.
1: Very quick.

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1: Good.
0: I'm going to be leaving command with engine 46. Engine 44 and engine 49 will be in service.
1: Okay. Engine 49, engine 44 should be both clear, and engine 46 take over command.

0: contact?
1: No, homeowner in LP custody. Board of crew is on scene per code compliance. I am clearing from here heading over to the 1M South Waverly.
0: Okay. So you're route to 5921 South Waverly, apartment G is in Georgia.
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dispatch truck 46.

Cardinal Hangar, respond 127 northbound and Jelly. 127 northbound and Jelly and PIXM. Cardinal Hangar, respond 127 northbound at Jelly. 127 northbound at Jelly is going to be on a PI accident. MMR pulled up on scene. They're confirming there's one injury. They're checking on other vehicles. Tenors clear 725.

0: 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We'll be in, Ralph.
1: 21, clear, show you en route 127 northbound at Jolly. Be advised that the LFD engine is the AMA zone. That's responding as well.

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0: 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We got two cars upright, and people are out of vehicles. No traffic control in place yet. Let's be 127 command.
1: Engine 44, show you on scene. 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
1: Arriving, 127 Jolly. 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
0: Copy. Just say on scene 735.

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He's been clear, we're going to leave it with PD. 44, clear and available, move back to Metro Main. Copy that, Medic 212, move back to... Up. 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

Meridian Township Fire, Meridian Fire for a fire alarm, 2778 Karen Newstead Drive, 2778 Karen Newstead Drive, cross of Ballistrol and Valley Bunyan Way. It's a fire alarm going off. Stand by for additional. Meridian Fire for a fire alarm, 2778 Carnoustie Drive, cross of Ballistrol and Valley Bunyan Way. The fire alarm going off, no smoke or flames. They just stopped, and they want them checked. Center's clear, 8:30.

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He is not conscious. 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Center is clear, 833.

0: 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Delhi Fire for a medical, 2435 Sharptail Lane, cross of Ringneck Lane and Hen Lane, responding for a 59-year-old female. She's conscious and breathing, vomiting, and can't get off the floor. Center's clear, 835. Was that Alpha 221? Last unit, is that Alpha 221?
1: 222, en route.
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Lansing Township Fire for an illegal burn, 530 Bonair Road and 530 Bonair Road, cross of West Genesee and West Saginaw. 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

0: 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We're going to be clear. 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

0: 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Responding for a 59-year-old female. She's conscious and breathing. She has swelling in her hand after a recent surgery on her hand. Center's clear, 846.
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1: Medic 211.
0: I got a disabled motorist in the intersection of Jolly and Dunkel. Well, we're going to get them out of the car. They're going to be in the Quality Dairy parking lot. You advise PD. We'll sit tight and block traffic until they get here.
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It's going to be for a Apple Watch notification of a hard fall. Call taker can hear what sounds like a lawnmower in the background. No answer on callback. Center's clear, 929.

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Responding for a 36-year-old female. She's conscious and breathing. She's in the grass area. Seems out of it. She's possibly intoxicated. Center's clear. 10-11.

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0: Okay, but nobody stopped to check?
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0: 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NISA ambulance for a medical, 1769 Harvey Road, cross of Rowley Road, responding for an 86-year-old female, conscious and breathing. She fell in the shower. Center's clear, 1017.
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Responding for a 74-year-old male, conscious and breathing. He's having some difficulty breathing, vomiting. He is with a caregiver. Center's clear, 1023.

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She has a fracture on her right hip. Center's clear, 1048.

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It's going to be on the rehab side, room 25. 3860 on Toby Road, on the rehab side, room 25, Cross of Country View in Kenawha. 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Medic 91 for a medical, 3860 Dobie Road, on the rehab side, apartment R25, responding for a 76-year-old male. He is conscious and breathing. He's being combative with staff, manic, history of mental health, safety issues, and police are going to go. 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

Benson Township Fire for a medical, 2804 Hardwick Drive, 2804 Hardwick Drive, cross of Eastfield Road and Norwood Road, responding for, standby for additional. Lansing Township Fire for a medical, 2804 Hardwick Drive, cross of Eastfield Road and Norwood Road. We're responding for a 31-year-old female. She's not conscious. She is breathing. Her blood sugar is too high. It's possible diabetic issues. Center's clear. 1209.

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0: Yeah, that's correct.
1: Okay. I can try to give them a call back and see if I can get clarity on that. If you just want to give me a moment.
0: Yeah, copy that. We're going to check out 2805 on the second floor.
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East Saginaw Highway, Pine Hollow Drive. Stand by for additional. Medic 92 for an unknown injury accident, East Saginaw Highway, Pine Hollow Drive. 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
1: So you haven't seen him?

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He's experiencing swelling in the right arm and confusion. 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
0: Copy. Dispatch, Battalion 91. Battalion 91. Have you had any other calls on this incident? Negative. Looks like, yeah, just OnStar, the initial call. No additional calls.

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0: Delhi Ambulance for a medical. It's going to be Evergreen Park Apartments, 900 Long Boulevard, apartment 239. 900 Long Boulevard, apartment 239, cross of Willoughby Road and South Cedar. 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Delhi Ambulance for a medical, 900 Long Boulevard, apartment 239, cross of Willoughby Road and South Cedar, responding for a 66-year-old female. She is conscious and breathing, possibly having a seizure. Looks like she may have had multiple seizures, and she does have a history of stroke. Center's clear, 1248.
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0: 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Station 51 for a PI accident, West Saginaw, North Waverly. Could be a car versus a motorcycle. Looks like the rider of the motorcycle is on his seat. It happened at this intersection. Looks like there's potentially no injuries. Trying to get further. Center's clear, 1400.
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0: 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It's going to be Hull Road and Coy Road. 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MMR for a PI accident. Hull Road and Coy Road. It's going to be a white pickup truck versus a deer. Looks like the caller is hyperventilating. No specific injuries mentioned. Sounds like he just needs to be evaluated. Center's clear, 1413.
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Officers are on scene out with the patient now. Center's clear, 1421.

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0: MMR for a medical, 311 South Walnut Court, 311 South Walnut Court, cross street of West Columbia Street and West Ash Street. 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MMR for a medical, 311 South Walnut Court, cross of West Columbia Street and West Ash Street. Responding for a 69-year-old male. He's conscious and breathing. He's incoherent, not making sense. They believe it's a possible stroke. Center's clear, 1425.
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0: MMR for a medical, 3908 Kip Road, 3908 Kip Road, cross of South College Road and South Edgar Road. 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MMR for a medical, 3908 Kip Road, cross of South College and South Edgar Road, responding for a 33-year-old female, conscious and breathing, has severe abdominal pain, and she's vomiting. Center's clear, 1426.
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She's conscious and breathing. Her heart is pounding. Center's clear, 1428.

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Ojai Ambulance for a medical, 4369 Tuscany Lane, cross of McIntyre Avenue and Greyfriars Avenue, responding for a 78-year-old female, conscious and breathing, having difficulty breathing and a hard time walking. Center's clear, 1439.

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car 21 and medic 49. 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

0: 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It's going to be Daryl Super, 4520 West Columbia Road, 4520 West Columbia Road, cross of North Aurelius and Elliott Road. Stand by for additional. MMR for a medical, 4520 West Columbia Road, cross of North Aurelius Road and Elliott Road. Responding for a 30-year-old male, he's conscious and breathing. His hands are tensing up. He feels like he may have a seizure. Looks like... Yep, that's all. Center clear, 1449.
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1: Okay. Clearing on 1520. Did you say you were back in as well?
0: Negative, just clear of the clear.
1: Got it.

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She's having some difficulty breathing, history of COPD, 10 minutes, 1525.

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Danville Fire to respond with MMR for a medical, 855 Walker Road, cross of Hayho Road and East Danville Road. Responding for a 65-year-old male. He's conscious and breathing. He's got a nosebleed. He was previously hospitalized for this. Center's clear, 1546.

Medic 91 for a medical, 1761 Lenore Lane, 1761 Lenore Lane, cross of Batlogg Street and Taylor Court, stand by for additional. Medic 91 for a medical, 1761 Lenore Lane, cross of Batlogg Street and Taylor Court for a medical. It's going to be for an 88-year-old female. She's conscious and breathing. She's having some difficulty breathing and sweating. Center's clear, 1548.

0: 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It's going to be 1761 Lenore Lane, 1761 Lenore Lane, cross of Balog and Taylor Court. We're responding for an 88-year-old female. She's conscious and breathing, difficulty breathing and sweating. Center's clear, 1549.
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It's going to be apartment B, like boy 3, 2455 North Aurelius Road, apartment B3, across the street of Cricket Ridge Drive and Aurelius Road. Stand by for additional. Dial high fire for a medical South Square Apartments, 2455 North Aurelius Road, apartment B, like boy 3, across street of Cricket Ridge Drive and Aurelius Road, responding for a 6-month-old male. He is conscious and breathing. It looks like he rolled off of the bed, and the parents want him evaluated. Center's clear, 1636.

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0: I'll show you clear.

MMR for an unknown injury accident. It's going to be I-96 eastbound at North College Road. I-96 eastbound in North College. Stand by for additional. MMR for a medical, or excuse me, an unknown injury accident. It's going to be I-96 eastbound at North College. I-96 eastbound North College. It's a semi-truck. The bed of the truck hit the overpass. There's a bunch of items in the roadway, and they're uncertain of injuries at this time. Yeah.

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Stockbridge Township, across of Milner and Catholic Church Road. Looks like they have a male subject that's on the ground. They don't know what caused it. Sounds like he's rolling around or moving back and forth. Trying to get him evaluated. Center's clear, 1645.

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0: Stockbridge Fire, Danville Fire, SESA Ambulance for a structure fire, 4548 Williams Road. 4548 Williams Road, cross of Fog Road and East Fitchburg Road. Stand by for additional. Stockbridge Fire, Danville Fire, SESA Ambulance for a structure fire, 4548 Williams Road, 4548 Williams Road, cross of Fog Road and East Fitchburg Road, responding for a ceiling light that's smoking in the garage. It's now dark on the drywall, no flames. Center's clear, 1650.
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0: if I respond to I-96 eastbound in College Road, I-96 eastbound in College and Allendon Township. Police on scene here with an injury accident. They advise there is a large hydraulic leak coming from a semi-truck. And High Fire respond to I-96 eastbound and College Road. It's going to be in Allendon Township. Police on scene here with a semi leaking hydraulic fluid.
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1: 10-01. Did you have traffic?
0: You can slow all responding units down.
1: Copy. Incoming units responding to 4548 Williams Road on the structure fire can slow it down.
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0: It's going to be I-96 westbound, east of College Road. I'm sorry, west of College Road. Show us on scene. I'll be I-96 command.
1: 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I-96 command, I-96 westbound, west of College.

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1: Copy. Excuse me, Delhi Fire. 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Going to be responding with engine 44, 6810 South Cedar, cross of Long Boulevard and Justamere Avenue. Stand by for additional. Delhi Fire for a medical Touch of Beauty, 6810 South Cedar, cross of Long Boulevard and Justamere Avenue. Going to be, looks like, the call taker heard someone in the background mentioning someone was having a heart attack. The caller wasn't being helpful on the phone and then hung up. We're unable to get further. Center's clear, 1713.

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0: 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It's going to be at Cherith Brook Farm, 3011 North Meridian Road, 3011 North Meridian Road in Hallidin Township. 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MMR for medical at Cherith Brook Farm, 3011 North Meridian Road. Going to be responding for a 37-year-old male. He's conscious and breathing. He was cleaning out a mulch machine and got his fingers stuck in the machine. His fingertips were caught. He is bleeding. Center's clear, 1718.
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for a medical, 2310 Marguerite Street, apartment 7, 2310 Marguerite Street, apartment 7, cross of North Hayford Avenue and North Foster Avenue. 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Station 52 for a medical, 2310 Marguerite Street, apartment 7, cross of North Hayford and North Foster Avenue, responding for a 70-year-old male. 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He has a history of heart issues. 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He's vomiting and feeling weak. Center's clear, 1738.

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Cross of North Meridian Road and Deca Tail Lane. 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Cross of North Meridian Road and Deca Tail Lane. 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Center's clear at 1755.

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He's conscious, breathing, has abdominal pain, has been vomiting for 6 hours. Center's clear at 1801.

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1: Clear on that. We can hear the alarm inside. We're trying to gain access now. 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
0: This apartment complex doesn't have any triple digit numbers.
1: I will give them a call.
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1: Okay. Do you have a specific apartment number then?
0: Stand by, I'll get it.
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C-52 respond on the medical on stage with the Sunoco East Grand River, 2023-15 East Grand River Ave, 2315 East Grand River Ave, Crescent North Acre, North Boston. 19,000 Station 52 respond on stage on a medical Sunoco East Grand River 2315 East Grand River Ave 2315 East Grand River across of North Hayford and North Foster. Then going to be responding and staging on an assault victim who was pepper sprayed. PDLB en route. Center is clear at 1927.

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